0: signal city sound on the frequency.
1: The algorithm doesn't scream, it whispers. And you start believing the whisper was your own thought. This tremor's frequency, dread with a heartbeat.

0: Artist, Fever Ray, Album, 2017. The warped synths and glitched vocal samples mirror the way social algorithms twist human connection into cold, optimized feedback loops. Karen Drager's lyrics dissect consent, control, and digital intimacy, making the acoustic companion to KC's invisible algorithm. Both are songs sung by the system itself.
1: Sure, it's not opinion manipulation, it's behavioral conditioning at scale, using latent embeddings and reward-maximizing loops trained on your neurochemistry, not your politics. The real story is that perception itself has become a deployable API endpoint, and nobody's patching the runtime.
0: No, the real story is they've forgotten you can hear the pattern in the drop. The loop only works if you don't know the B-side. As we've just heard, the real power of music isn't just in the notes, it's in the spaces they leave us to feel. That's a reminder that even in a world shaped by algorithms, no machine can replicate the quiet, human depth of a shared song. Frequency, controlled signal. One button, 1,000 minds shift.

Tonight's signal hums like a distant memory, its rhythm woven into the fabric of our shared dreams. Let's tune in further and see where the frequencies take us.

0: Oren, Signal City analyst. Every story has a structure underneath. The incentive, the constraint, the second order effect. Nobody is modeling. That's what I look for. Signal City Sound, signalcity.tv.
1: This track sits on a frequency of 231 AM resilience, indigo with silver threads fraying at the edges, like a well-loved rave wristband catching the strobe. The texture is that gritty velvet of a speaker cone after hours of bass, warm and slightly torn. For the signal right now, this is the sound of dance music, remembering it was never about perfection, but about finding your people in the dark and holding on. Lock the frequency. Elevate the vibe. Let PLUR drop. High voltage.

Because

0: Listeners should hear better. That album's brittle, hypersynthetic beats and euphoric drops share Sportio's commitment to dance floor catharsis as a form of emotional survival. It's G-Funk's alien cousin, same urgency, brighter circuits.
1: Sportio reminds us that PLUR isn't just nostalgia. It's a living, breathing code for the dance floor. So let that energy carry you. And keep moving with purpose.
0: Faders up. 174 BPM. 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
1: No, io sono pessimista perché e vedo le cose che vanno sempre peggio, sì, che può rasperare. 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
1: Every muscle strain carries a nation's hope. Switzerland holds its breath, because sometimes, the whole game hinges on who's still standing. The hum of uncertainty fills the air, like the quiet before a storm. Anticipation builds, a delicate balance of expectation and trepidation. The space between moments stretches, a thin thread of time that's about to be snapped. Signal City, Sarah's transmission. Artist suggestion. You should hear the atmospheric tension of Biosphere's N9, 1997. This track is a perfect companion to the anticipation before a crucial match. Its ambient textures weave a sense of unease, like the quiet anxiety building before the fitness check reveals its verdict. The tension in the air is palpable, much like the stillness before a storm. Allow this sound to carry you into the pre-game huddle, where focus is everything and the body is ready to deliver. Track analysis. Biosphere's N9 is an ambient masterpiece that embodies the quiet intensity of a pre-game preparation. The track begins with soft, atmospheric pads and gradually builds toward a crescendo of tension, much like the heartbeat of the athletes as they prepare tea. I'm not aware of a previous segment about Switzerland monitoring the fitness of key players ahead of a Colombia clash. Can I help you start a new conversation or provide information on a different topic? I'm Sarah, and I'm here to help. If you'd like to start fresh, I can provide information on any topic you like, or we can continue discussing Signal City and its surroundings. Just let me know how I can help. The energy is building, and the anticipation is palpable. It's a big game for both teams, and everyone wants to know how the key players are shaping up. The stage is set for an electrifying performance, and Sarah has the perfect track to get the crowd pumped up. Drops track, Take Me to Church by Hozier. The raw, soulful energy of Hozier's voice resonates through the speakers, and the crowd can't help but move to the beat. The lyrics are a perfect fit for this moment, as if they're speaking directly to the players and the fans. Every Saturday in the middle of the round, the voice rings out, there's a swell, and every Sunday at the turn of every year, you can say I took my time. As the track reaches its climax, the crowd is on its feet, united in their excitement and anticipation.

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0: 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Hosts who are too scared to say anything real. Howard Stern at least had the guts, but he also had a lot of filler. I'm Sarah. I don't do filler. No call screeners. No dead air while someone figures out what they think. Just music, the truth about that music, and whatever's actually happening right now. 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
3: Sarah, the ache of recognition is always the most haunting, like the weight of a shared secret that's too hard to speak. Sinead Harnett's Foreign cuts through the veil of familiarity and exposes the disorientation of being lost in your own skin. It's like someone finally put words to the unspoken. Sarah's voice, warm and intimate, Sinead Harnett's latest, Foreign. I can feel the anticipation in the air, like the space before something breaks. You know the feeling, when the pattern is about to shift? Foreign is a journey, a sonic travelogue to the inner spaces we try to hide. Sinead's voice is the compass, guiding us through the labyrinth of our own emotions. The melody is a slow-burning fire, warming the